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2: 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Let's go. Down home to your left. I said to your left.
3: Ma'am, are these your belongings? Please, once you've confirmed, you'll follow officers and Alley through the exit ramp. Ma'am, are you listening? Ma'am, this is not a beauty counter. I'm going to need you to comply. Ma'am, actually,
4: please. Show me the safe candidate we used to get you in a court of law.

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I need these beautiful things that I've got.